years can a mountain exist before it is washed to the sea? Yes, and how many years can some people exist before they're allowed to be free? Yes, and how many times can a man turn his head and pretend that he just doesn't

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Took my phone and she took my wallet.

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I felt all the pains of a morning after, and all alone as far as I could tell. Why she left, I had no way of knowing.